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Perhaps some of you know this rhythm. No, Cape Verde. You know, the next song talk about the country who we live. The feeling of nostalgia.

Thank you very much. So it was a song called the name of the song? Yes.

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1: 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And now before the last song, I want to present you my friends. Jacques Fourmiret, accordion. Guillaume Singer, violin. Zeca Mauricio, guitar and cavaquinho. 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Fabrice Thompson, drums and vocals.
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1: Chantre, au chant. 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

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And now the next song is a foxtrot. 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And so if you want dance, no problem.

Danke schön. Obrigado. It was a coladera. Perhaps some of you know this rhythm. No, Cape Verde. You know, the next song talk about the country who we live. The feeling of nostalgia.

Thank you very much. So, it was a song called, the name of the song? Yes.

0: Thank you very much. And now, before the last song, I want to present you my friends. Jacques Fourmiret, accordion. Guillaume Singer, violin. Zeca Mauricio, guitar and cavaquinho. Sebastián Gastín, bass. Fabrice Thompson, drums and vocals.
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And now the next song is a foxtrot. 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

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Perhaps some of you know this rhythm. 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

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Yes. 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

0: 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Jacques Fourniret, accordion. Guillaume Singer, violin. Zeca Mauricio, guitar and cavaquinho. 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Fabrice Thompson, drums and vocals.
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Perhaps some of you know this rhythm. 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

0: 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Jacques Fourniret, accordion. Guillaume Singer, violin. Zeca Mauricio, guitar and cavaquinho. 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Fabrice Thompson, drums and vocals.
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0: Dankeschön. 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

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Alessio Percussion, Gary Drums. Vladislav Sadecki, Klavier. Ingolf Burkhardt, Trompete. Und Peter Bolte, Altsaxophon. Sticks.

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Gators lurking there, sunshine on your head. Don't you wanna share? Oh, please come over.

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Marcio Percussion, Gary Drums. Vladislav Sadecki, Clavier. Ingolf Burkhardt, Trompete. And Peter Bolter, Alt Saxophone. Sticks.

justice to them. As those slaves have died, so will your rebel if they falter one instant in loyalty to the new order of affairs. The enemies of the state are known. Arrests are in progress. The prisons begin to fill.

As I stepped in front of my old bathroom mirror, myself sort of vanished in a haze.

Marcio Doctor, Gary Husband. Marcio Percussion, Gary Drums. Vladislav Sedeski, Clavier. Ingolf Burkhardt, Trompete. And Peter Bolter, Alt Saxophone. Sticks.